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0: 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E wo. Ana fo shola pala eh. A hospital back could be a drubium train for Tigana.
1: Emma said,
0: Hallo, Emma near Sadium, Halia, Elonia said, Oh, and I was shall appala, eh? A hospital back could be a drubium train for Tigana. Now, me try my mammy, no. Me drew in semi class or casino. To watch now,
1: maybe,
0: and I'm sure Debo.
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3: Yet, what's it? Just a few pages. You are questioning the local government. You are Jagan and Yasha Wunsa, Motu Minu and Nim Yamishna were my dear. And I can spoil a Safumu, Elo, Akumani, a dream. When you are Safuni, I would walk out and say, Unquan from a pan of Kafu. I said, I can sing code Dim of Dobe Jesus Christ, the demon. What do you mean? Amen.
4: Amen.
3: But some can say, Dave, that yes. And none of pay. Ne a summer when you cope on the Yamayang. Ah, ye de Ebeco. The Edroni de any das one yinane se Odo Hobetu Unyankopon Asems. Yeah, se enano Benada. 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No way. 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So da wase bi. Fu o, tafu akuma kora ba be sa. Be sese me yudi enye do. WhatsApp. Ye proda

0: lɔkɔ no kasa the bible 20 verse 2 which the man say
1: the ɔkɔ no ne ne tɛkyɛ
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1: the ɔkɔ no ne ne tɛkyɛ
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1: Ababa wa chachro. 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
1: 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Uko Proverbs chapter 20 verse 20. Trust some make say.
0: Proverbs chapter 20.
1: Ni
0: kan dum kabi mu.
1: Ni kan ya be. Sorry. And I had said the echo we are. I have. I wonder if my. And I said, when you say yes, we're seeing the man nine. I mean, sir. What about me? I will want you by ye with yes. I need to be. Yeah, I will. Yeah, do you want to check? I want him, Marie. Obi Milo, and coffee, eh? No, ma, I don't know how to do. Slip as about question, what do was school more? My way, you're not. And what do you say? Oh, my God, I'm a penny of people. Now, but fuck on the supersia. And now, boss, and you know, I mean, can't you know? Uncle, I'm a sweetie. Are you who, papa? Let's go. Just say, Uncle, I need this side to say. So, but papa, dear. I'm doing it. It is how you know. Nkwala ni masutire aye hu papa esto che se nkwala na decide say so be papa de e do nyina ba e ti sawu di wani atoso a hweye ko ko na ko nkwala wu ti si e su ba na su pe we wente ye se ma ba de ka me ko ba to years we're breaking the virgin. 14 years we're breaking. 15 years now 13 I break I was acting this thing. What do we have to say? What better than fear? The one that you can say no show. Money. See how you can. So we know what you have. What you have for me and so on. We say this. This is how I remember. What for? Now, I'm going on the two. What's that uncle? No more bad dad, there are no tobacco. No tobacco. No tobacco. No one yam pin fire in Baku. Now, oof, move here. Who a woo, a woo, a confanatia, yentime a noom, a yentime entry a noom. More mocoso a bosh and near concon sample. Obocon will be in a noom, no shamus. Emperor was a blood, yeah, yeah, better than a fiano, yeah, you will be.

0: abɔfra so abɔmpa ɛka kyerɛ awurade sɛ ɛpo hye wa ne woatia ma ne wo papa panyin wo tikya panyin biala wanyinetia no
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2: patapadi. 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Ishangel Raddy.
4: Amen.
2: Would be the ben nice if ye wish what to be a my game on tree rather some kuno and come. Momwai, a bar for Dino, a bar for the Pekapisa, June, and Shankman, near her, say, I remember making a day there. Pay a point, ya, and then go VIP. They say, Sister Nanki, do
3: your car,
2: and pay a ready in Shamwa, and pay, and you come on some more. I say, they brew one way, me pa, hallelujah, and we are here at TV. Message way, Anna, a ye. Yeah, you grow my embassy and Kunya Siwa cracker. Lay a boy a basso say, ya, oh, you book cry a boy a basso. Do you hear me say a bar for the any other do a better than send an eye chair my ass? Yes, and I bet trust for them what they are. It is 50 million, sir. Why you have to check on to my boy looking tea? Said man, and what he bring us by false promise.
4: No more, when you
2: know about of my also my master first. He said, Gerardi,
4: amen.
2: Why, you know what that's all I won't pipe when you understand, Rad, my feet. Prosper, and Nimium, Cassia, command, and nothing for. Person, my dear, say, why, any president, any no,
4: sir,
2: why, any Radini. Grass a radigusu e or hinti or hini biala. Wa me radia in you sika. Listen to be a quajet.
4: Was yes, obey a word, Rolf.
2: Hallelujah,
4: amen.
2: Dia my way a dinner MPP and for and a judges and for you. I can't I see into a business and we cancel the court,
4: sir.
2: When you say good court, inquisition. Oh, my, yetimi jelly will be. You have had prison there, no a polico.
3: Cabrish is a jelly.
2: Hey, yeah, you preach yet in some way.
4: Yes, Eja.
2: I come across fire coming by why. But say that it's in a Mukudi, ne jump a party. So for me, say, oh, mommy, 3 years. Now, you send for pension will be in tea, and yeah, I need them caught for tinto. Don't you say, Michel, you can ma, me 14 years, and who can kill you? Michel, this NDC MPP and a police.

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1: call. A verse number 18.
0: Now,
1: sister,
0: you can go point.
1: Oh,
0: we are in a tear. We are in a tear.
1: I
0: said, tear. Just
1: what
0: do
1: you tear? Am I in
0: a tear? Saja.
1: Ficasia
0: Muntier. My boy, I could point this up on you. I would have to go. Nina, what you're talking about? I told you, I told you, I told you, I told you, I told you, I told you, I told you, I told
1: you, I told you,
0: I told you,
1: I told you, I told you, I told
0: you, I told you, I told you, I told you, I told you, I told you, I told you, I told you, I told
1: you,
0: I told you, I told
1: you, I told
0: you, I told you, I told you, I told you, I told Bible on the two for the Cassandra. Send your coupons, one
1: in
0: the chapter 1, Psalm 2, verse 10 to 12. Say a beautiful license. Say, I am Shra, 104.5. Will you massive free? I wash it at the East. A Hannah Papa Nibonin, the head of Hannah. Is that Kerade?
1: Amen.
0: Verse 10 to 12.
1: Psalm 2, verse number 10 to 12.
0: No. Shran,
1: I do say, Afei, I hear answer.
0: When I'm trying,
1: there be a Daniel
0: printing place. When I'm trying, there
1: be a Jah. Or he'll be a Psalm 2 verse 10.
0: Me pursue why he'll be tray,
1: Saja.
0: When to me answer a crowd, take care, Mono. Quotation was a so to me to tune the trim.
1: A Jah no credit.
0: A quotation, man.
1: A Psalm 2 verse number 10.
0: Psalm 2
1: verse
0: Psalm 2
1: number 10.
0: Psalms in the tree, Psalms in the tree, and yum,
1: sir.
0: Who cry,
1: who can cry.
0: Not driver team, no aspect is so.
1: Yes, sir.
0: Because the chrome of what is our Hina Baha.
1: Oh, I'm
0: in teacher's eye. A chrome of what boy is a prr. Now I cannot toss on a home. Back seat to all. Shall not the South Chogu abundant.
1: I can't
0: go. Oh, Hina. Gana in way. You see, I come up on that. I say, no. Not a man inviting Vangiras or draw.
1: Ah, Nanka Benjamin.
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1: 0244 0244 0244 0244 0244 0244 0244 0244 0244 0244 0244 0244 0244 0244 0244 0244 0244 0244 0244 0244 0244 0244 0244 0244 0244 0244 0244 0244 0244 0244 0244 0244 0244 0244 0244 0244 0244 0244 0244 0244 0244 0244 0244 0244 0244 0244 0244 0244 0244 0244 0244 0244 0244 0244 0244 0244 0244 0244 0244 0244 0244 0244 0244 0244 0244 0244 0244 0244 0244 0244 0244 0244 0244 0244 0244 0244 0244 0244 0244 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T.
0: Nine times seven, and Koshe. Bia, Osuru Nyankon. Or D. C. E. Any can crawl fast, you see, and said you would already see Doya. Now, also, listen. As 11 said, you for any yes, almost is no recan of the almost dainty or my yes, no man said, you or my yamidia, some noa,
2: Kufia,
0: no moqua, no massine, a quack of in just my phone could to a not you for no so
2: much
0: literally.
2: Come, Kushim said to sir,
0: in Shanghai, what I
2: mean.
0: Tiano pay for pen, not for paper, and in a young Kushia and in Yam Cassia when Yanko Pondi share Africa. And I'm a tier, yes, 62 years Africa. You can your home boom, my yeah. You say, you know, yes, I see you, you know, 62 years. Timbi, I am paying for a Kushia Adi Sababa, Ethiopia, Franken, I saw so much. And from Phobia, so Mako Dow Hotel. I do want that day to more for playing Abba. Shall we day the whole Afra is sent by you? So be a Munya Daddy, young Kunku Shishi. Yes, Africa is ye in the park when you're the mining. I watch Ronson minimum. In Shanghai, Radio,
2: amen.
0: Yamon Pie.
2: There just in being in Nancy, that was on my about Jim, and there I am kind of my ramen as the new matter. Continue.
0: Go by Bruno. The whole genus are lucky. A year old test

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1: Genesis chapter 25
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0: Genesis 2 on Yakupo, Genesis chapter 24. One more, they are blacks. When they say I'm free,
1: they can in
0: every free baby of Iraq. Is that they already?
1: Amen.
0: Or say, do you free by and you need to free by?
1: None
0: way of call.
1: None honey now.
0: None who see me.
1: Nti otunidi iso
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1: ni nuanu free buy
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1: ni free buy
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1: se kura iso na nti
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1: ni free buy
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0: mo se ye best hallelujah
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0: Nobody do the whole covet with their share some boga. Nitinet Papa no Radio Fans. Preaching 98 years. Passing yes, and I can a castle not short to that time civilian time. No person Babrosa, a dynasty that Freco Quotium was a Quotium, so fidia, gentleman in Tra. Is that girl ready?
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1: 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Manya se nim de.
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1: 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Ye so
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0: 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I come to far South Africa. 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
1: Omanam one.
0: Uncle Wamono, no, ye, papa. 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National Council for Pain Push Up. 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
1: Peace Council.
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1: Then look so last far.
0: Now, I would have a woman. Seven and a half. That's your own crap. Not about 26 years. 55 years in one. And yet,
1: what
0: would I tell the boss? Say, oh, boat.
1: A boat.
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1: Then look so last far.
0: Now, I would have a woman. It's young. Why you don't cause
1: you?
0: Hmm. Get right now. I'm
1: a crap. I'm a
0: young cause your car. Edging my dear. I'm going to call 4 years in tea. A blunt here. Ya mo jinje
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1: 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Abu ko an an aso. Yo go take. Yo wo.
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Every group and the entire management team.

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Be a time, oh, no.

fruitfulness will bend. 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I don't need.